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1: And how many weeks has Choosing Texas been number one? And what's ahead of her still? I'll give you the full update here, and you can see where things stand coming up in 6 minutes. 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

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Hey guys, it is Bobby Bones. Tomorrow morning at 7 a.m., somebody on the show witnessed a high-speed chase and even decided to follow them for a second.

Number one for New Country, Big Eye 107.9, Casper here. And take a break and put a smile on your face with Scotty's video of the day. 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

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Hey guys, it is Bobby Bones. Tomorrow morning at 7 a.m., somebody on the show witnessed a high-speed chase and even decided to follow them for a second.

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It's Wayne D here. 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
1: 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It's a dream come true to have my song on the radio. 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

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Tyler Hubbard there. He was actually our special guest last night. You missed that interview. We'll link it up on Instagram, @WayneDNT. There's Russell Dickerson. His song,

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1: 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We are, what, about a month away? Almost a month to the day. Thanks to Capital One, the iHeartRadio Music Festival back Sin City. Going to be epic as we celebrate live music. Two nights, one stage. Lainey Wilson, Kenny going to be there. Kenny Chesney, I probably shouldn't specify, right? We want you to be there, too. Keep listening for your shot.

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1: 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You'll need the talkback microphone to check in. Tate, got some positivity in the meantime. What up?
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George Burr's got a big old song on his hands with Luke Bryan called Ride, Ride, Ride. It's Wayne D, and this was an iHeart Country World premiere not long ago. Heard it here first. Morgan Wallen and Ben.

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1: Such a good song. Ella Langley, Morgan Wallen. Can I be honest? I'd love them to do more music together. It's so good. It's Wayne D, Tay, and I hanging out, getting you Hudson Westbrook. Brand new song. This is called Painted You Pretty.

Albuquerque's number one for new country is Big Eye 107.9. It's Wayne D, and we are trying to get you tickets to see comedian Sebastian Maniscalco. 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He's taking over the Sandy Resort Casino and Amphitheater September 11th. 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
1: Can you imagine being in Vegas, seeing Kenny Chesney, seeing Lainey Wilson and more? It is going to be fun. Thanks to our friends at Capital One. If you already live in Vegas, you're listening to us there, well, good luck. Still trying to get your tickets. Everybody else is winning the trip. Let's do that thing. You hear the keyword, text it to win. Good luck.
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0: guys, it's iHeartCountry on The Verge artist Stella Lefty. And that was my song, Boston.
1: 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It's tough to say this without doing it that way. They're taking over January 15th and 16th at the Rio Rancho Events Center. 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

Granger Smith here on After Midnight. Don't forget, Bobby Bones is on the way later this morning, only on Big Eye 107.9. I think I know how to get your Wednesday started off on the right foot, and that is with some good news. If you hang on two songs, I'll share some with you.

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1: Hey Albuquerque, it's Granger Smith here on After Midnight on Big Eye 107.9. So I got a topic I want to discuss next hour. I want to hear from you on this. What is your favorite thing about fall? Yes, we could start talking about that now. And I want to hear from you. We'll discuss this next hour. 866-607-8383.

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1: It's after midnight. Crank it up. But if you wake the neighbors, don't blame us. You know what? On second thought, never mind. We don't care. Thanks for listening to After Midnight with Granger Smith.

0: 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It's Granger Smith on Albuquerque's number one for new country, Big Eye 107.9. Stick around. Ann Hudson is coming up with the latest buzz from Nashville. And give us a tease of what you got coming up.
1: Oh, this is cute and funny, Granger. Did you see what Kenny Chesney is doing? What he's giving fans? He's giving them a fun new way to pass the time until his next album arrives. I got that story coming up in your Nashville news next.

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It's Granger Smith on Albuquerque's number one for new country, Big Eye 107.9. So what's your favorite thing about fall? 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I love that we could ask it now. 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

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It's your buddy, Granger Smith. Thanks for listening to Albuquerque's Big Eye 107.9. Okay, it's about time to run over some history from this day. It was the first selfie ever taken in 1909. Seriously? Possibly. I was sharing history plus some other things that went down coming up in two songs.

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It's Granger Smith on Albuquerque's number one for new country, Big Eye 107.9. I brought this up last hour. What's your favorite thing about fall? 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
1: Hi, this is Peggy. 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Thanks.
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1: 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Thanks for staying up here on After Midnight with Granger Smith.

0: Granger Smith here on After Midnight. Don't forget, Bobby Bones is on the way later this morning, only on Big Eye 107.9.
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Thanks for listening to Albuquerque's Big Eye 107.9. We're going to talk about this in two songs. I want you to think about it and call me. What do kids need these days? That's a wide open question, but I want to hear from you. Maybe you have an interesting perspective. 866-607-8380.

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1: G'day, Granger. It's Stuart listening in to you from Australia. Have a good night, mate.
0: Well, thank you so much. I'm glad After Midnight is a part of your morning.

Hey there, third shifters. Thanks for listening tonight. It's Granger Smith on Big Eye 107.9. How in the world can lawn maintenance turn into attempted murder? It's a dumb criminal story, so anything can happen. Earl is going to share coming up next.

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6: Wednesday, early risers. Welcome to After Midnight with me, your host, Granger Smith. I've got some good news. Besides the fact that it's halfway through the work week, I want to read that for you coming up. Plus some Nashville news with Ann Hudson. She's keeping you in touch with all your favorite stars out there in Nashville. All of this here early on a Wednesday. Get that coffee hot. You're still after midnight.

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It's Granger Smith on Albuquerque's number one for new country, Big Eye 107.9. I think I know how to get your Wednesday started off on the right foot, and that is with some good news. If you hang on two songs, I'll share some with you.

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It's your buddy, Granger Smith. Thanks for listening to Albuquerque's Big Eye 107.9. You know, I brought this up last hour, and I'm still asking the question because I want to hear from you. What do kids need these days? How would you answer that? Call and share 866-607-8383.

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1: Hi, Granger. I just want to say I want to appreciate you being on the air this early in the morning or this late at night, depending on who you are. I just wanted to say that I'm up and at it this morning, just heading to work so I can take care of my family. You have a good one. Bye.
0: Thank you so much for that. 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

0: on the way later this morning, only on Big Eye 107.9. Stick around. Ann Hudson is coming up with the latest buzz from Nashville. And give us a tease of what you got coming up.
1: Oh, this is cute and funny, Granger. Did you see what Kenny Chesney is doing? What he's giving fans? He's giving them a fun new way to pass the time until his next album arrives. I got that story coming up in your Nashville news next.

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1: We know the night shift isn't easy. That's why we're bringing the music and the meaning. Granger's with you all night with songs, stories, and conversations that keep it real. 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
7: 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Welcome, y'all. I'm Granger Smith, your host. I've got some things I want to talk about that went down on this day in history coming up. Plus some Nashville news with Ann Hudson. She's going to talk to you about your favorite stars out there in Nashville and what they got going on. Hang tight for all of this on this final hour. We are After Midnight.

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It's Granger Smith on Albuquerque's number one for new country, Big Eye 107.9. Okay, it's about time to run over some history from this day. It was the first selfie ever taken in 1909. Seriously? Possibly. I was sharing history plus some other things that went down coming up in two songs. It's

0: 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It's your buddy, Granger Smith. 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
1: I love that you've got us turned up here early Wednesday morning. Thank you for doing what you do, and thanks for letting me be a part of it here on After Midnight with you.

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1: Hey, Granger. It's Rodney. I'm from Otsego, Michigan. I'm at work right now. Just getting to work. I'm a butcher. And just want to say I really love your show. Thank you.
0: Man, thank you so much for checking out After Midnight. I appreciate you, brother. I swear that you

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1: 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It's a community. 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
1: This is so funny. Shaboozy and some friends were tubing near Mammoth Lakes when they floated past a riverside wedding. Just as the ceremony was beginning, he threw up his arms in the air and cheered for the bride and the groom while perfectly photobombing all their pictures. Shaboozy later congratulated the couple online and apparently had so much fun, he accidentally misspelled his own name in the process.

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here on After Midnight. Don't forget, Bobby Bones is on the way later this morning, only on Big Eye 107.9. 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
1: Hey, everybody, welcome to Wednesday's show. Morning, studio.
9: Morning.
1: Right. Amy's daughter wants to take a gun class. Oh, she doesn't have a gun yet. We're going to talk about that in a second. Lunchbox is on high-speed chase. We'll get into that. Got some TV games. We got rich people buying their kids really crazy cars. We got a big show. So I'm glad everybody is here. We do have a really good Wednesday show. So let's get started now.

0: in movie wise. 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
1: Okay. 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
0: Yeah, I get it. 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Hey, that was good. Hey, pun intended or no?
1: No.

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1: It's a Bobby Bones Show live performance. Old Dominion. Break up with him.
2: Hey, girl. What's up? I know it's late, but I knew you'd pick it up. 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

0: me something good.
1: Yeah. 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And then police show up. 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

0: 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Get your bones on, get
1: your Bobby bones on. Bobby bones, y'all. I want to go talk to Duffy, who is on the phone now in Boston. Hey, Duffy.
2: How are you?
1: You're
2: morning,
1: on.
2: Studio.
3: Morning.
2: Yeah, I was calling in regards to how old you were when you had children. Me and my wife had our son when we were 18. We got married at 20, had a baby girl at 21, and Friday we'll be married 44 years.
1: Yeah, that's awesome. It's just a different life. I'm going to be 113. Mm-hmm. I mean, yeah. It's, you know, he gets to be young and have
0: your
1: kids.
0: You're Methuselah.
1: Yeah, I'm 1,000 years old, man. So, yeah. Yeah, what was your point, Duff?
3: To make you feel better?
2: Yeah, I was just following you. You were following. I'm from Boston. So you don't have to be from a small town to get married young or have children young. We've been together for, 47 years.
1: Crazy.
2: He's my best friend, and that's it. Well, that's all I was calling to say.
1: I'm just giving you a hard time. I'm giving you a hard time, and I love that for you. And we were talking about, you know, my mom got pregnant at 15. My biological dad was 16 when she got pregnant. And so it was weird having such a young mom. And then Amy's story was kind of funny.
4: Her dad?
1: Oh, dad. Yeah. And it was,

0: A dog in Spring Valley, California has been reunited with its owner after being missing for over 30 days. Man, after about 8 days, I'm probably starting to mourn, officially mourn.
1: Yeah.
0: A neighbor heard sounds coming from a storm drain, leading the animal services there to find the 20-pound dog and climb into the manhole and recover the dog. The dog was dirty, underweight, and hungry, but relatively in good shape. So must have escaped for a long time and then fell in the hole a couple days ago.
2: That's even crazier that it was, like, so close. That the dog was not far
0: like
2: at all.
0: Like, maybe it was coming back home, like, trying to find... I can't imagine for 30 days it's trapped in there.
2: Yeah.
0: So the owner who had been looking for him for a month said, "That's Teddy," and brought him home, and everything's good.
1: Wow.
0: That's wild. That's from News Nation Now, and that is what it's all about.
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Bailey Zimmerman, Chevy Silverado getting us started here on a Wednesday. Scotty checking in. You're on Albuquerque's number one for new country, Big Eye 107.9. Hot again today. Back to 100 degrees in Albuquerque later.

Latest from Dan and Shay. There is Say So, Albuquerque's number one for new country. Big Eye 107.9. It is Scotty. Got all kinds of stuff for you to win today. And I got info if you want to see this guy on his tour next summer. All right. The update.

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1: Hey guys, it's iHeart Country on The Verge artist Stella Lefty. Boston is a song I wrote when I was waiting on a guy who was picking me up. I couldn't stop thinking about him, and this is what I was feeling while I was waiting for him. Here's my song, Boston. On a train.

0: Be her. It is Ella Langley, Albuquerque's number one for new country. Big Eye 107.9. It is Scotty. All right, guys, pay attention. If you want to pick up a lady, you got to have the right hobbies. Check this out. The number one hobby that ladies find the most attractive is reading. Not like reading the sports page or, you know, fantasy football on your phone. No, reading an actual book. By the way, foreign languages, number two, then playing an instrument, then cooking, and then woodworking. That's the top five. By the way, gardening comes in at number eight. None of my hobbies are in that top five. No, snowboarding, wakeboarding, camping, gardening. Snowboarding and wakeboarding and camping don't even make the top 10 list. All right, guys, if you want to check it out, Scotty Page has the full list at BigEye1079.com.
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Tell you what, next hour, I've got your Harvest Wine Festival tickets for Labor Day weekend. 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Let's do the latest from Kenny Chesty now. It's Carry On.

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So I'm not sure if it's official yet, but there's tons of chatter about Taylor Swift's next album going to be country. We'll see how it plays out. All right, Taylor, now it's our song on Big Eye 107.9.

tell you what, just because you've behaved yourself and you're good, six in a row, fired up and ready to go. I love playing tons of music. Going to be a hot day in Albuquerque today, so let's crank up the AC and crank up the tunes. Ella and Morgan now.

Gary Underwood, it is Last Name, Big Eye 107. I coming up in 7 minutes. We are cooking differently nowadays. I'll tell you what's changed next.

0: Good stuff from Jason Aldean. Don't tell on me. Big Eye 107.9. It is Scotty. So, you're cooking differently now than you have before. You can thank social media for that. Yeah, instead of cookbooks or handed down family recipes, good chunk of people now learning to cook from social media. 47% turn to social media for ideas on what to make and how to make it. I'm not sure that's definitely not true for me. My sweetie looks up recipes on social media. I do the searching, but I have lots of grandma's recipes, like for enchiladas and pozole and so forth. By the way, 18% of people now would rather take cooking advice from a food fluencer than from their own mom. I'd be careful about admitting that to mom. That'd be a sign of trouble. All right, if you want to read the whole story on this Scotty page, BigEye1079.com.
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Just after noon, you're on Albuquerque's number one for new country, Big Eye 107.9. On the way this hour, your Scotty Skull Scratcher coming up. Scotty Scoop here in about 45 minutes. And also Brantley Gilbert tickets for you to win.

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Today, a survey of young adults found that French fries to be the most addictive food. But what's number two? All right, stop pizza, not tacos. Think about it a few minutes. Your correct answer is next.

0: guys, it's I Heart Country on The Verge artist Stella Lefty. And that was my song, Boston.
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0: He's out of number one. He won American Idol. And the bad accident he was in that almost kept him from being on television. Chase Beckham, tomorrow morning on the Bobby Bones Show. 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
0: 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So when Cody Johnson opened for George Strait at Clemson Stadium earlier this year, the night became much more than a career milestone. So Cody revealed that he spent 30 minutes chatting one-on-one with the King of Country. It was golf, cattle, and their shared Texas roots. But the highlight came when George offered Cody some heartfelt praise. Now, according to Cody, George told him, "Son, you're doing it the right way," adding that he was proud of how Cody represents his native state of Texas, country music, and cowboy culture. Now, the conversation also included some friendly competition, so Cody reminded George that he broke one of his attendance records at the Houston Rodeo. George's response, "Well, I guess I'll have to come back and eventually kick your ass." All right, Cody Johnson laughed it off, saying he hopes George Strait does return because he'd love to be there to watch. You can always keep up with all the latest at BigEye1079.com, and that is Scotty Scoop.
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Dustin Jelly, there is Chevrolet kicking off 107 minutes of continuous Big Eye Country. We're going to be hot again today. So much for, you know, monsoons and all of that. 100 is our forecasted high for today. We're going to stay right there.

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3: On a

We know how it feels to get throat punched by workday. Just like that. But hang in there. We got some great country music lined up for you. Big Eye 1.

would you like a free trip to Vegas? $1,000 spending money? 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Good luck. Brantley Gilbert now. You don't know her like I do on Big Eye 101.

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Hey guys, it is Bobby Bones. Tomorrow morning at 6:30, I'll talk to Chase Beckham. He's at a number one. He won American Idol, and the bad accident he was in that almost kept him from being on television. Chase Beckham, tomorrow morning on the Bobby Bones Show.

0: 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Granny Fest doesn't exist, but it should. How fun would this be? All right, check out what the quote-unquote fake grannies are doing.
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Albuquerque's number one for new country, Big Eye 107.9. It is Scotty. 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

Latest from Dustin Lynch. It's Easy to Love, Albuquerque's number one for new country, Big Eye on 107. I tell you what, you want to go to the Harvest Wine and Music Festival Labor Day weekend, Balloon Fiesta Park. I got your hookup, pair of tickets up for grabs this hour. And Jason Aldean's latest now. This is Don't Tell Him.

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Tons of great tunes coming up. Chris Young on the way. Morgan Wallen's brand new song, my favorite one from his I'm the Problem album, by the way. That's up here in about 15 minutes. Let's do Bailey now. It's Chevy Silverado.

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1: Tomorrow morning at 6:30, I'll talk to Chase Beckham. He's out of number one. He won American Idol, and the bad accident he was in that almost kept him from being on television. Chase Beckham, tomorrow morning on the Bobby Bones Show.

0: new Lainey Wilson with John Mayer on guitar, phone, keys, wallet. Now, Lainey is proving that girls can do anything that the boys can. Why I Say That coming up with Scotty Scoop next. Also, something cool that Miranda Lambert is up to. Details on the way.
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Scotty taking off. Have a great rest of your Wednesday. Stay nice and cool. Remember to put the ceiling fan on and the AC when you get home tonight. All right, back tomorrow morning at 10 after Bobby Bones. Casper is next.

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1: And I feel like I was just saying, hey, welcome to the show on a Monday, but here we are Wednesday. 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
1: And a happy National Potato Day to you. 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French fries, baked potato? We'll discuss coming up. Josh

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1: 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Hey guys, it is Bobby Bones. 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He's out of number one. He won American Idol. And the bad accident he was in that almost kept him from being on television. 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
1: I'm Casper. It's National Potato Day, so we have a big debate going on here. What's the best way to eat a potato? Mashed, baked, French fried? What do you think?

Albuquerque's number one for new country, Big Eye 107.9. And I'm getting heat here for saying the best kind of potato is a baked potato over French fries. Yes, French fries are amazing. There's so many good ones. I'm just saying a baked potato off the grill. I guess I'm just in the mood for that right now. But French fries I love too. But give me your thoughts. Keep them coming on the iHeart app. Hit that TalkBack mic and let me know. Happy National Potato Day.

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1: And a happy National Potato Day to you. We're finding out today in honor of National Potato Day what the most delicious ways, in your opinion, to eat a potato, whether it's mashed, baked, French fried. What do you prefer? Alicia, how about you?
2: My grandma used to make this like hot, she called it a German potato salad. 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It was mustardy. And now that she has passed away a few months ago, I'm afraid I'll never have it again.
1: Oh, hopefully she put the recipe somewhere, you know, kept it somewhere and you could make it in her honor. That sounds so good. Well, good luck. Hopefully you got that recipe. You could maybe go viral with it. Share it with the world. What do you think? The best way to eat a potato here on National Potato Day. 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We'd love to hear from you. You're one.
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And look at us celebrating the ride home on a Wednesday. It's going to be Friday before you know it. This week is flying right by. Let me know what you want to hear for your ride home right now if you're listening on the free iHeart app.

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Hey guys, it is Bobby Bones. Tomorrow morning at 6:30, I'll talk to Chase Beckham. He's out of number one. He won American Idol. And the bad accident he was in that almost kept him from being on television. Chase Beckham, tomorrow morning on the Bobby Bones Show.

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Elmo's Got the Move show coming to the Rio Rancho Event Center on Thursday, November 19th. 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
2: 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And it'll be the longest running number one single in the history of the Billboard Hot 100. So I guess end of September, we'll see. Ella Langley, still number one, 18 weeks and running. She's in Texas.

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